it's got to be pretty cool to not only be on tour at the same time as your son, but for both of you guys to be stopping in the same state on the same night. Just, it's crazy. Just to me, that's my opinion. So we've got Guns N' Roses here in Arlington tomorrow night. They're playing Globe Life Field. And then Slash's son is the drummer for this band, Return to Dust. And they'll be in Houston again tomorrow night as well. Can you make both shows? If someone's going for that, let me know how it works.

quick reminder, yeah, this is out of left field, but we do have a movie to look forward to this weekend, a music-related movie, that Oasis documentary, Don't Look Back in Anger, all based on the huge tour they went on, that is hitting theaters this weekend, September 11th. So just, you know, make a mental note. Hey, I've got Cedar on the way, A Perfect Circle as well, but right now it's Bad Omens on the Eagle.

If a robot did this, it would sound a lot smoother. 97.1 The Eagle, guaranteed human, with the f*** ups to prove it.

97.1, The Eagle. This time tomorrow night, we have the NFL season opener. And no, I'm not excited about Seahawks, Patriots. I don't care. I'm excited for that halftime performance. Don't forget, the surviving members of Soundgarden will be performing tomorrow night with Taylor Momsen on vocals. I cannot wait. Hey, I've got Ozzy coming up after this. Don't go anywhere.

97.1, The Eagle. Obviously, cost of living is insane, continues to just go up. But I did see a list of things that are still affordable in 2026. One of those, a library card. Yes, they are still free. You can check out any book you want for free. Also, though, the local music scene. Oh, we have an incredible music scene right here in the Metroplex. And I'm telling you, those bands would love for you to show up and just give them a chance. So definitely check out a local band whenever you can.

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Anyone else just completely lost on what day it is? I mean, day of the week for sure. I thought it was Wednesday at some point, and then Monday is the obvious answer. But then you go to the date, it's September 8th. What are we doing? Anyway, Christina Ray, just trying to keep it all together here. I've got Nirvana coming up after the break. I've got some White Zombie on the way as well, but right now it's Godsmack on the Eagle.

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97.1, The Eagle. So the Rangers are giving away that Nolan Ryan Bloody Lip bobblehead. That's coming up pretty quick, September 17th. I remember them announcing it, and sure enough, it's right around the corner, September 17th. First 10,000 fans, okay? So don't get a Bloody Lip or give a Bloody Lip just for this bobblehead.

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97.1, The Eagle. We have a huge show in town tomorrow night. Guns N' Roses, September 9th at Globe Life Field. And there are still some tickets left, so I would definitely go get them while you can. And if you're not a Guns N' Roses fan, Pierce the Veil is opening up for them. I would love to see them live. So you know what? I might get that ticket before you do. So I'm going.

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Guaranteed human.

97.1, The Eagle. Christina Ray hanging with you for one more hour. And hey, we've got that Linkin Park movie on Shatter. It's hitting theaters later this month, and you could go to that screening with three of your friends for free. I'll tell you how here after the break in about 15 minutes. But right now, it's Sublime.

So all this week, Teresa has your chance to win an entire 4-pack of tickets to the Linkin Park Unshatter movie screening. Those screenings start at the end of the month, September 30th. And again, she's got an entire 4-pack for you for free. 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

97.1, The Eagle. Christina Ray heading on out of here. Hey, don't forget, you have a chance to win an entire 4-pack of tickets to the screening of that Linkin Park movie, Unshatter. Those screenings start at the end of the month, and you could go with three of your friends for free. I think it's just a really cool giveaway, so don't miss your next chance to win that tomorrow morning at 11:30. Please enjoy the rest of your Tuesday night. Stay safe. I hope to see you back here tomorrow. 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
1: There was a station that I was working for. 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So it was during Father's Day, and the client flew us out to Whitefish, Montana. 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And we're going around in a circle saying, hey, you know, I'm Greg and this is my dad. And my dad says to the client, so you're sitting with all these radio people. They sure are a flaky group, aren't they? Like, I said, don't sit there and bag on this industry. What a flaky industry this is.
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1: 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They sure are a flaky group, aren't they? 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
1: Yeah.
0: What up, everybody? You are you. 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
3: I hate it.
0: 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I see here people say living the dream.
3: Yeah.
0: How much does that cost, though? You hear about what it costs to live the dream.
3: The actual dream.
4: Depends on your dream.
0: The idea that with hard work, anybody can achieve success.
3: Ricocheted around like a bouncy ball. And then
0: crunched the numbers here. So we're talking like owning a home, raising kids, getting married, new car, health care, pets, vacations, things like that.
4: All affordable.
0: So when everything gets crunched out, the price of living the dream has skyrocketed. $600,000 from last year's total of $4.4 million.
4: Whoa.
0: And it's 50% higher than it was just 2 years ago.
5: Oh, my God.
0: Yeah. So now, what's driven that up? Cost of health care over a lifetime, which wasn't included, I guess, in previous years when they've done this, which is kind of a big deal.
6: Yeah. Yeah. Think about that, though.
0: So living the dream will now cost you $5,043,323 over a lifetime. And that includes the wedding, which an average cost of a wedding now is $38,200.
4: Worth it.
0: Raising two kids and putting them through college, $876,000.
4: That sounds low.
0: Yeah, that includes the $645,000 for raising them until 18. Owning a home, the cost of buying and financing has soared to $957,000.
6: Because the news wouldn't cover it before it
0: hit our house. That's thanks to high mortgage rates and rising home prices.
6: If you have a couple of pets,
0: caring for a cat and a dog over the lifetime reportedly costs $39,381.
4: That sounds low.
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4: Maybe make your car last longer.
0: The health care thing, the estimated lifetime health care cost $414,000. And then retirement, it's jumped to $1.6 million, which is nearly $40,000 more than last year's total. That's how much it costs to live the dream, you guys. So when you hear somebody say they're living the dream, feel pretty good for them.
4: Yeah.
0: They got it going on.
4: And you haven't even eaten yet.
0: 877-44-WOODY.
3: I don't know if media.
0: Send us your text. 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
3: Anything insane.
4: Like if a moose crashes through your window.
3: Exactly.
4: They'll cover it.
6: Yeah. Well, there's, insurance where there's a flood or, hey, you know, they say like, we won't cover your house if an earthquake hits. But if there's a fire that starts because of the damage from the earthquake that burned your house down, your house is covered because of the fire.
3: Got it.
4: Okay.
6: Isn't that weird?
4: That is weird.
7: Meteors.
3: They love loopholes.
7: Surprisingly affordable. You can get them for like $20.
3: Meteor insurance?
4: I thought they were stupid.
7: But then their sons would go up to $1,000.
8: We are out here. Bum, ba-dum, bum, bum, bum, bum. Seabass is a psycho. Bum, ba-dum, bum, bum, bum, bum.

0: All right, so I told you Menace got a game.
1: Yes.
0: National Puppy Day.
1: Uh-huh.
0: And the game, Guess That Bark.
1: Guess That Bark.
2: Guess That Bark.
0: And you have to guess, is it a pit bull or a shih tzu?
1: Yes.
2: All right.
0: All right.
1: So do we want to play just in the room here? Okay.
0: Yeah.
1: All right. Well, yeah, I have a bunch of clips here, and all you guys got to do is guess, is it a pit bull or a shih tzu? Here's clip number one.
0: All right, clip number one, Guess That Bark. I'm going to go out on a limb.
1: Yeah.
3: Really, no way to know.
0: And I'm going to say that's your shih tzu.
1: Oh, really?
0: No, yeah. That's I'm going pit bull on that one.
1: You are correct.
0: Oh.
2: Wow. Look at that.
0: All right. So it's the first person to ring in?
1: Yes, yes.
3: Oh, okay.
0: Okay.
3: Got it.
1: Okay.
3: Now we get it.
0: Well, now we know. That was a practice round.
3: Yeah. Okay.
0: Everybody back to 0 points.
3: Okay.
0: All right. Now, again, you don't want to just jump the gun.
1: Yes. Think real hard.
0: All right, here we go.
1: Number two.
0: Gina.
3: You pit bull?
1: Gina, you are correct. It is a pit bull.
0: Okay. All right.
2: Oh, I hate to lose.
0: Okay.
1: Okay, guys.
0: Guess That Bark. Is it a pit bull or a shih tzu?
1: Greg.
2: Pit bull?
1: Yeah, that'd be a pit bull.
0: Greg!
1: Yeah.
2: I'm on the board.
3: So we're tied.
2: I don't want to lose.
0: All right. Man, see... I was trying to give everybody a chance.
1: Yeah, you should.
0: Because I was so quick on that first one.
2: I took a risk. Really
1: good
2: so
1: at
2: early.
1: This game.
0: Okay.
1: Insane.
0: Guess That Bark.

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2: Hey. Yeah.
1: What up, everybody? Woody, Greg, hey. Venice,
3: hi.
1: Gina Grad.
3: Hey there.
1: Sammy's here.
3: Hello.
1: We got Seabass. 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
1: Yeah.
0: Thank you for giving us some of your time. Phones.

0: It's 97.1 The Eagle. We are The Woody Show.
1: Hey. Yeah.
0: What up, everybody? I'm Woody. That's Greg Gorey.
2: Morning, Woody.
0: Menace is right there.
3: What's up?
0: We got Gina Gren.
4: Hi.
0: Sammy's here. We got Seabass. Morgan's taking your calls. Got the phones open. 877-44-WOODY. Text, of course, anytime. Over to 22987. Tell us who you are and where around town you're listening to The Woody Show this morning. Pets, one of those things along with food that everybody likes to hear about.
2: Of course. Yep.
0: So have you ever had a name for your pet, but never used it and called your pet something else entirely? Like you use their nickname more than their actual name.
4: Oh yeah, of course.
0: People were asked that question. What's your pet's name and then what do you actually call them? Like somebody said, I have a cat whose name is Trouble, but she responds better to Turd Butt.
4: Uh-huh.
0: We have five dogs named Ralph. We call them 1, 2, 3, 4, and 5.
2: Yeah, well, that's just unfair.
0: Well, it's kind of like what was the boxer
2: George Foreman?
4: Yeah,
0: all his kids were George.
4: Right, Georgina.
2: Yeah. Stupid.
0: The cat's name is Waffles. We call her Kitty or Kiki instead. My dog's name is Odie, but his government name is Odometer Jones.
4: Okay.
2: Odometer.
0: I mean, you call Callie what? Chi Chi.
2: Yeah, Chi Chi. If she's on the couch. Kalushka, so it's to make it sound Russian.
4: Yeah, it's very Russian.
2: Hello, Kalushka. And that became so Lushki. Funny.
3: Yeah.
0: Yeah.
2: So, but
0: we call her Frass, like Cassie Frass.
4: Uh-huh. Nice.
0: Frass.
4: Yeah. Does she look up?
0: Oh, yeah. Also, like, sometimes she now responds to puppy. I go, where's the puppy? And she, like, perks up and then runs over.
2: Oh, you're like, I'm talking about you.
0: Yeah,
2: like,
0: she knows.
3: My dogs only get called by their real name when they're in trouble. Everything else is just nickname.
2: Which is?
0: Like people.
3: Well, Chimmy is like Chim, Chimarita, you know. Churro is Tubbs.
2: Tubbs.
0: He's little, this person says, I have a dog named Radar. He goes by Meathead. The cat's name is Tofu, but we call him Toefloaf. Toefloaf, maybe.
2: Yeah.
0: The cat's name is Mr. Baby Man Puddinhead Face, but we call him Brad.
3: Okay.
0: So weird.
2: So weird.
0: One of the dogs is named Coco, but we call him Coco Butt and Captain Dumbass because he's not very smart.
4: He doesn't know.
0: Do you have a nickname for your pet that they answer to more than their actual name, or maybe you don't even use their actual name? 877-44-WOODY. You can let us know what you think. If you got one, hit us up on the text over to 22987. It is The Woody Show.

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1: Puppy Day.
0: Puppy Day.
2: Shout out to puppies.
0: National Puppy Day.
2: Dogs.
0: Yeah, I've noticed, not that my dog was ever like a super big ball of energy, but I've noticed she started acting more like an older dog.
3: Oh, I hate that.
0: Yeah.
3: I know.
0: Yeah.
3: Because she's what, seven, eight, seven?
0: Eight. She's going to be eight.
3: Eight?
1: Damn. Like, not as, like, tail waggy.
0: You see the look of her face.
3: Yeah.
0: And, just her overall, just kind of general. Like, she's fine. Like, she's still got as much energy, I think, as she's ever had.
1: Yeah.
3: Right.
0: It's just that she shows it differently.
1: And what do they call it? Like, sugar muzzle or whatever?
0: She's already white.
1: Yeah.
3: My dog's getting so gray.
0: Yeah.
3: It starts right around the mouth, but then it's kind of spread to the eyes.
0: Yeah.
3: And now it's kind of like the body is getting gray.
0: I told you, it bummed my wife out because she brought her to the vet just for the regular, stuff.
1: Mm-hmm.
0: And they said, well, she's now a senior lady.
3: And
0: that bummed my wife out, but I just thought, who's the little senior lady?
1: Geriatric?
0: Just kiss her.
2: Sweetie.
3: So I always think of that,
0: baby.
3: That saying, the price of love is grief.
1: Mm-hmm.
3: And that is so true with dogs. We go in this cycle of like, we know we're not going to have them forever.
0: Yeah. And my wife keeps pushing, like, we should get another one.
3: Yeah.
0: Like, have a second to keep her young and maybe to overlap. But I said, no, this is going to be my one and only dog.
1: Mm-hmm. Oh, really?
0: Yeah. I don't want another one after her.
3: Yeah, I considered another dog, but what if that's the dog that chews the couch up or poops in the house?
0: My current dog
3: is absolutely perfect.
0: Yeah, we had it going on with our son. He was great. Slept through the night immediately.
1: You rolled the dice.
0: I said, well, the second one, what if it doesn't sleep through the night? And we have all this. And then she's been the one who's been like hell on wheels,
1: She is. Feisty.
0: She's great and I love her, but
1: she's a character.
0: Like 2-on-1 is better than 1-on-1.
1: Yeah.
0: Uh-huh. Certainly better than being outnumbered by kids.
1: Yeah.
0: But I don't think I'm open to another dog after her. Be like, this is the one and only.
1: I do
3: say that now, but
0: I do.
3: I mean, I see how you feel.
2: I did that early. I had a dog that was a year old and then I got a second dog. So now they're 10 and 9 and the younger one still acts like a puppy. It's insane. I thought she would like calm down a little bit, but no, she's like a smother.
0: See, Greg's forever dog, Rex.
3: Mm-hmm. Yes. Yeah. Whose name is tattooed on my arm.
0: Yeah. When Rex died, I was pretty sure that Greg wouldn't get another dog. And then he did.
3: I know.
0: Yeah.
3: And now you have Callie. I resented Callie the first week or two because I kept comparing her to Rex.
0: Yeah.
3: And when we got Callie, she was technically a puppy, 10 months. That's still a puppy, right?
1: Yeah.
3: So she would chew the remote control, chew my glasses, scratch at the door. And I thought, oh, my God, what have we done? And now she is like Rex 2.0. She's perfect.
0: But do you love her as much as Rex?
3: As much as I love Rex?
0: Yeah. I would say there's no way that's...
1: You love your dog.
3: I love Callie.
0: He loves her. He does.
3: I think I've probably crossed over to loving Callie slightly more if I had to quantify.
0: Are you saying that because she's listening right now?
2: Yeah. Afraid that she'll attack you.
3: She's actually easier than Rex was. Rex was...
0: Really?
3: He was kind of dog aggressive. So when you took him on a walk, and if a dog was even across the street, he would borderline pull you to it, and he did not like other dogs.
0: I'm shocked to hear that.
3: And Callie couldn't care less about other
0: dogs. I'm glad. I'm happy for you because that's great.
3: I love Callie.
1: What kind of dog was Rex?
3: Pitbull.
1: Oh.
0: Both pits.
3: Yeah. Mm. And they're so, I mean,
0: another
3: Callie
0: baby killer.
3: Rules.
1: Yeah, baby killer.
3: Yeah. Well, Gina's met Callie.
1: Oh, I'm still scarred.
3: You are petrified.
1: Literally and figuratively.
0: Yeah,
1: scarred.
0: We do have some other show-related dog news.
1: Oh, yeah. Yeah. So I was one of those people that I'm never doing this again. I can't. My heart is closed to this. But after many years and a lot of thought and a lot of research, we're getting a puppy.
4: Yay!
0: Mm-hmm. Actually, hold on. I was going to give you half one. That's enough.
1: Oh.
0: It's kind
3: is
0: of
3: it a
0: dog.
3: Girly one?
1: Okay.
0: Yes, Greg.
1: Oh, it is the ultimate girly dog.
0: Show Greg. Show Greg what it looks like when it's a full grown adult.
1: Okay.
3: Let me.
4: What kind of dog?
0: Hold
4: is
0: on.
4: It?
0: No, let's be quiet so we can get Greg's natural reaction. Because I know what it's going to be. See?
3: That's not a dog.
1: Let me explain myself. Let me explain.
3: Gina, no.
0: Yeah, show Morgan.
1: Explain.
0: Show Morgan. On a scale of 1 to 10.
4: You really want your son to be gay, huh?
1: Okay.
0: On a scale of 1 to 10.
4: Oh, for the dog. I mean, it's cute. I do like dogs, but 3.
1: It's hardly a dog. I get it. Let me explain how I found this dog.
4: And it's probably going to yap all day long.
1: No, no, they don't. They're not barkers. Like,
3: okay. You know when you watch the dog show on TV?
1: Yeah.
3: The one that wins is always the lame, ugly, tiny. Yeah. It's never like a Doberman.
4: Okay.
3: Or like,
1: okay, let me explain. Okay. I am deathly allergic to dogs. For real, not
0: what's
1: fake.
0: The breed so people can look it up?
1: After much research.
0: What's the breed?
4: You sound embarrassed to say
1: it. I am. After much research, I found these are the most hypoallergenic dogs. It's called a Coton de Tulier.
0: Oh, God. Cute. Oh, my God.
4: Say that when people ask what kind of dog it is.
1: They're cotton dog. They're the cotton dogs of Tulier. They're Madagascar. They're from Madagascar.
0: Is it spelled like cotton? Yeah. How do you spell
1: one
0: it?
1: One T. C-O-T-O-N.
3: Coton?
0: C-O-T-O-N.
1: Coton de Tulier.
0: How the hell do you spell that?
1: Of Tulier. D-E. T-U-L-E-A-R.
0: Okay, so if you want to look it up.
1: Coton de Tulier. And, yeah. But, just to win you over, first Google Coton de Tulier puppy.
0: Okay, but all puppies.
1: No, this
0: yes,
1: puppy.
0: Yes, it's like kittens.
1: But this
0: kittens
1: puppy
0: are cute.
1: Is way
0: kittens are adorable. Full-grown cats.
4: Yeah, boring. Up,
0: yep.
1: Yeah, it's going to be
0: puppies cute.
1: It's for me. This dog's never going to touch the ground. This is going to be my whole personality. I'm going to be totally insufferable. I'm making a calendar.
4: Even, I support
3: even
4: this.
3: Even pugs as puppies are cute.
1: Pugs are the most disgusting dog.
3: But then when they grow up, ugh.
0: Okay, so.
3: Oh, this is such a girly dog.
1: I know.
4: So cute.
1: I can't believe I'm doing
3: Would
1: this.
3: Would your husband take this dog on a walk by himself?
1: No. I don't think so.
3: Okay, I hope not.
0: And you got to know that this is a dog that your son's never going to be able to be proud of.
1: He's not going to claim like, this dog.
0: If you had a daughter, it would be different. Like, oh, here's my God, I would love it and be super proud of it. But this is, you are setting yourself up to, like you want your stepson to have. A dog,
1: tough high school,
0: a dog, right, a dog. But like you're giving him a dog that he cannot be proud of.
1: Okay, as a puppy, I think he's going to be stoked. But yes, when it grows up to
0: course.
1: Look like
0: yeah.
1: what it's a
0: puppy,
1: like, it'll be like this is my stepmom's
0: dog. You know how long
1: dog.
0: The puppy phase is going to last?
1: Like 6 months tops.
0: Yeah. Exactly.
4: But it's so cute, and all the girls are going to love it, and that's who's going
1: right?
4: to get all the chicks.
1: Thank you.
0: No, because they're going to think he's safe because he's gay.
4: Yeah.
1: Well, that can work.
4: What
1: that's
4: you
1: a one
4: it,
1: way
4: like,
1: in.
3: You can cut their hair, right?
1: So. Yes.
2: I'm surprised
1: we
2: have
1: a name.
2: Has run in here for the hypoallergenic thing.
1: We have no because it's no, he'll understand this. It's because it's the protein in their saliva that's less than other dogs.
0: All right. Well, since it is National Puppy Day, we do have a game that Menace came up with that we're going to play next, and we'll tell you what it is next. It's just a little fun. It's dumb. It's National
2: quick.
0: Puppy Day.
2: Yeah.
0: You know what I mean?
3: It's adorable.
0: Yeah. You know, we've had Guess That Gas. How about Guess That Bark?
2: Yeah.
1: Oh.
2: Guess That Bark.
0: We will explain next on the Woody Show. Hang on.
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1: Hey. Yeah.
0: What up, everybody? 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
2: Yep. Yeah.
0: I have noticed more and more people, not just here at the radio station, just in general, when I'm out and about and you're in the public restrooms, people just walking out, not washing their hands.
3: Really? Yes.
4: You're still seeing that?
3: Especially
0: more
3: when
0: and
3: you're
0: more.
3: In the bathroom with them. Why are they doing that?
5: Oh,
4: yeah. Women do it?
3: Yes, yeah. I've seen it a lot.
0: One of them recently was one of the big muckety mucks here at the radio station.
5: Oh, no. Yeah. Did you shake his hand after?
0: Nope.
2: Yeah.
0: Nope. And I'm noticing it a lot more. People that I see, is, you know, when you walk into to the men's room, Greg, and you see somebody, they're zipping up as they're kind of backing away from the urinal.
4: Yes.
0: They turn around, they kind of straighten their shirt out, and they walk right toward you as you're like in the entrance exit of the bathroom.
4: Right.
2: What's up?
0: Like, whoa, sink's over there, dog.
4: Yeah, where are you going?
2: You're missing something.
0: 26% of men aren't washing their hands in the bathroom. 15% of women.
3: That's
0: 45% of people admit to wash their hands with no soap, just water.
5: So not washing them.
4: I witnessed that.
5: Wetting their hands.
0: But no, here's the thing. I'm even fine with that. When it comes to like a, you just took a pee-pee situation.
4: Yeah.
0: The water will get the urine off your hands.
4: Right.
0: Your hands were already like, you know, touching other things in life.
5: Yeah.
0: You washed at least the pee off your hands. You don't need the soap to get the urine off.
5: You wetted the pee.
3: Yeah, it didn't
0: clean
3: it.
0: The pee doesn't stay on your hand once you've wet it.
5: Okay.
0: Like, it's going to rinse it off. It's the same way you rinse off the driveway when you spill something on it.
5: But aren't there pee germs?
4: I don't know.
0: I will accept just the water thing. More than
5: nice
0: not
5: man.
0: Washing at all.
5: Yeah.
0: 75% of people are disgusting in some way, shape, or form, admittedly, for different reasons. And then other people are a little bit more, you know, with it when it comes to, you know, being hygienic.
5: Right.
0: 60% of people say they use a paper towel as a shield with the doors and the faucets. So,
5: I do that sometimes.
0: I will do that. 43% flush the toilet with their foot.
4: Yeah, in public.
0: Yeah. Ladies, 37% hovering over the seat.
5: Yeah.
3: Smart.
0: 30% open the restroom door with their foot or use a paper towel, something like that.
5: Yeah. So,
0: some people are, you know, really good about it. Other people are just straight f***ing animals.
4: Most
2: gross.
4: People.
0: God. Disgusting. 877-44-WOODY. Text 22987. It is The Woody Show.

0: All right, so I told you Menace got a game.
1: Yes.
0: National Puppy Day.
1: Uh-huh.
0: And the game, Guess That Bark.
1: Guess That Bark.
2: Guess That Bark.
0: And you have to guess, is it a pit bull or a shih tzu?
1: Yes.
2: All right.
0: All right.
1: So do we want to play just in the room here? Okay.
0: Yeah.
1: All right. Well, yeah, I have a bunch of clips here, and all you guys got to do is guess, is it a pit bull or a shih tzu? Here's clip number one.
0: All right, clip number one, Guess That Bark. I'm going to go out on a limb.
1: Yeah.
3: Really no way to know.
0: And I'm going to say that's your shih tzu.
1: Oh, really?
0: No, that's a. I'm going pit bull on that one.
1: You are correct.
0: Oh.
2: Wow.
4: Look at that.
0: All right. So it's the first person to ring in?
1: Yes.
3: Oh, okay.
0: Oh, okay.
1: Got it.
0: Okay.
3: Now we get it.
0: Well, now we know. That was a practice round.
3: Yeah. Okay,
0: everybody back to 0 points.
3: Okay.
0: All right. Now, again, you don't want to just jump the gun.
1: Yes. Think real hard.
0: All right, here we go.
1: Number two.
0: Gina.
3: You pit bull?
1: Gina, you are correct. It is a pit bull.
0: Okay. All right.
2: Oh, I hate to lose.
0: Okay.
1: Okay, guys.
0: Guess That Bark. Is it a pit bull or a shih tzu?
2: Greg.
0: Pit bull?
1: Yeah, that'd be a pit bull.
0: Pit bull, Greg.
1: Yeah.
4: I'm on the board.
3: So we're tied.
4: I don't want to lose.
0: All right. Man, see... I was trying to give everybody a chance.
1: Yeah, you should.
0: Because I was so quick on that first one.
4: I took a
1: That's
4: risk
1: really
4: ringing
1: good
4: in so
1: at
4: early.
1: This game.
0: Okay.
1: Insane.
0: Guess That Bark. Is it a pit bull or a shih tzu? Here we go.
3: Cheetah.
0: Sammy.
3: Go ahead.
5: See, I don't know if this is one that's going to try and trick us.
3: Yeah, that's what I was thinking.
5: But a pit bull?
1: It would be a pit bull, Sammy.
0: A pit bull. She got it.
4: Damn it. Three-way tie?
0: All right. This is it.
1: All right.
0: Last clip.
1: Try to win.
0: Is it a pit bull or is it a shih tzu?
6: I wasn't waiting in. I was just enjoying the game.
3: Gina.
0: Yeah.
3: Shih tzu.
1: No, incorrect.
0: Woody.
1: Yeah, Woody.
0: Pitbull.
1: Yes.
3: Wow. Damn it. That one I really wasn't sure.
0: Yep. Yeah. Hey, so here's a little thing about hypoallergenic dogs, right?
3: Okay.
0: This is from pediatric allergist. It says, it's amusing to me how many parents have been conditioned, guilted, into including three little words when they tell me they have a dog, but it's hypoallergenic. Mm-hmm. It's similar to when I ask parents if anyone smokes cigarettes at home. Yes, but always outside.
6: And light cigarettes.
0: I'd like to set the record straight right now. No parent should ever feel guilty about having a dog. You are all hereby absolved of any future need to state it's just hypoallergenic, but it's a myth.
6: Of course.
0: About two-thirds of homes in the United States have at least one pet, and almost most of these have dogs. In addition to 10 to 20% of all children and adults across the world are allergic to dogs. That means there are a lot of people that live with the very animal that causes them the misery. Allergy symptoms include itching of the nose, eyes, sneezing, blah, blah, blah, blah, blah. Dog dander is what causes symptoms of the allergy. It's not the length, the style, the type, or shedding of the fur. Dander comes from saliva, skin cells, and urine. So unless your dog has no mouth, no skin, or doesn't pee, it will release dander into the air.
3: Right. And so apparently that the allergy is called CAN-F1. And then there's CANF2, CANF3, and CANF6. And some dogs don't have as much of those proteins. Because, like, if a dog licks me, I just get a rash usually wherever that they licked me. I'm like, oh, God, it itches. But apparently.

0: apparently some have less than others.
1: It's not the, I think what the allergist is saying here, it's not really even guilting. It's just that's a sales technique to use on people who don't do the research.
2: Yep. They said hypoallergenic dogs are a magical fantasy created by breeders and marketers to, wait for it, sell more dogs.
3: What? Interesting.
1: Yeah. Right. So, yeah, your dog may have produced more fur, which has more saliva, which gets in your skin, and it may be more or less.
0: It's a loophole.
2: Now, the one thing I do like the idea of are the ones that have the hair and not the fur, because, like, the shedding with dogs.
4: Yeah.
2: Man, that's
3: crazy. Well, your dog sheds like crazy, right?
2: She sheds. Not as, see, and she's got longer hair, which I don't mind as much as those dogs who have, like, your dogs, Menace, have, like, the really tiny short.
4: Tiny ones,
2: man, those things are like cactus.
4: Yeah, little tiny.
2: Man, you'll catch one of those? Yeah. Oh, my God. Yeah.
0: Like porcupine.
2: You thought you were just stabbed. and those little hairs, I think, are harder to clean up than the longer ones.
4: Well, just get a black short hair dog, and you barely ever see
2: hair still anywhere. Feel it.
1: All right, your food.
2: 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Yeah. 44 Woody. 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
0: Yeah.
2: All right, Gregory, parting words of wisdom, please.
3: Yeah, literally every dollar you've ever spent on food has gone down the toilet.
2: Yeah, it's true. Same with all those really expensive drinks that you bought. Yeah.
3: Also down the toilet.
2: Right down the toilet. It's like the saying about beer. You don't buy beer. You're just borrowing it.
0: Yeah, you rent it.
2: Yeah, you
3: just for a little while.
2: You rent it.
3: It's worth it, though.
2: Yeah. All right. Thank you very much, Gregory.
3: Cheerwood.
2: Thank you so much for giving The Woody Show some of your valuable time this morning. You know, we love and appreciate you for that. The rest of you guys can suck it. Catch you back here on Thursday. Have a great day. SMD double M.
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Metallica's there. Football is finally back. It's my time to shine and just play you the best rock to get you through the day. Let's go. I'm Teresa. Welcome to 97.1 The Eagle.

All right, before I start talking free stuff tonight, I already know you know. I know you know. But it's a Super Bowl 60 rematch, really, with the Seahawks and the Pats. But it's that halftime show. Soundgarden will be performing. It's going to be an epic moment, so don't get up and walk away from it. All right, we are 97.1 The Eagle.

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nothing artificial here. Well, maybe just a little riboflavin, vegetable oil, and yellow number one, because that was in the gummy I just ate. Guaranteed human and straight up rock. We're 97.1 The Eagle.

You know, Chevelle the Red and like Shinedown 45, both to me, those like the songs that put them on the map that still could be the best songs they've ever done. That's my opinion, though. We are 97.1 The Eagle. I'm Teresa. Coming up before I leave this hour, I got to get you ready for a big Linkin Park win.

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I'm Teresa, reminding you to get those iHeart apps ready to go, free on your phone, because at around 11:20, I'm going to give you a 4-pack of tickets to go see Linkin Park's Unshatter in theaters. 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

All right, this hour, I'm going to teach you what Name Maxine is. Plus, at around 11:20, I got a 4-pack for you to go see the Unshatter movie from Linkin Park. So get your iHeart apps ready. I'm Teresa. It's Giovanni and the Hired Guns now. Welcome to the Eagle.

I love you guys. Welcome to the Eagle. I hope you're having a great day. Don't worry, I'm going to get you right back to it. I just want to get you hooked up with a 4-pack of tickets to go see Linkin Park's Unshatter movie. This is all about their maneuvering with life and the band past Chester. Post Chester. September 30th, it'll hit theaters, and I got your 4-pack now. So hit the red talk back, Mike. Just say, hey, T, hook it up for me, and I'll pick one of you. Good luck.

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0: sorry.
1: All right, so there's a new trend called name maxing. Just so you guys are, if you hear it, you're like, huh? You know, people like Protein Max and Fresh Air Max. Now, people are smashing two names together and they're calling it name maxing, like Leovani instead of Leo and Giovanni. I mean, if you want to get up in it, go for it. I say you just name your baby James Hetfield. It's the easiest, boy or girl. We are 97.1 The Eagle.

right, coming up, it's the best part of the afternoon, 97 minutes of non-stop rock. And I'm going to go hard. Are you ready for it? I kick it off right there at 12 o'clock. Right now, it's a little...

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Kicking off 97 minutes of nonstop rock right here on The Eagle with my new friend David C. Perry. He emailed and just said how much he loves listening to the show, and I could not appreciate that anymore. Thank you so much, David. I hope you enjoy this ride. It's Greta Van Fleet.

97 minutes of nonstop rock on the Eagle. It's just, it feels good. Like, it's like putting on your jacket, getting ready for fall, and you find a 20 in the pocket. Yes! A win's a win. We are 97.1 the Eagle.

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You'll see them on the stage, our iHeartRadio Music Festival, along with Muse and Weezer and Goo Goos and Sierra and Snoop Dogg. It'll all stream on Hulu, so we'll all get to watch. We are 96.

coming up this hour, I've got Tool, I've got Return to Dust. So I'm going to make this quick. It's a nice little life FYI. You know when you get those robocalls and they're like, hello? Hello? Can you hear me? Like, you can tell they're not real. They want you to say the word yes. Then it starts recording and all things have activated to scam you out of money. So if you get those robocalls, which are kind of obvious at this point, don't say yes. Just hang up, use any other flavorful phrase, but don't say yes. Now you know. We are the Eagle.

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I love seeing this because every little moment around DFW is going to be memorializing and remembering those of 9/11. 25 years. Can you believe that? Frisco, Grapevine. I see the big Arlington 9/11 Heroes Run 5K and Ruck will be on Saturday. Saturday at Dallas-Fort Worth National Cemetery. We'll have the National Day of Service and Remembrance. There is something all over, so please find a way to be a part of all of us. Never forgetting that day. We are 97.1 The Eagle.

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Oh, MTV, how you try way too hard. Hang on, I'll explain what I'm looking at coming up at around 2:20. I can't. I'm Teresa. We are 97.1 The Eagle. Let me get you into Gives You Hell. It's All American.

Oh, the Deftones always makes my mind right. I'm Teresa. I got to call out MTV because, first of all, nobody knew the VMAs were still a thing. And I thought MTV went away. So I'm confused already. But they announced about a month ago that the upcoming VMAs would have no more rock category. Like, best rock category was gone, right? They got a lot of backlash from that. And, well, people made fun of them because we didn't even know they were still a thing. Now Nirvana will receive the Video Vanguard Award at the 2026 VMAs. So you took the rock category out. But as a little worm on a hook, you're trying to get us to watch because Nirvana, where Kurt Cobain's not even alive anymore, is going to get the Video Vanguard Award? Make it make sense. We are the Eagle.

I know everyone's excited to watch some football again. And tonight, of course, Seahawks halftime show Soundgarden will perform. You got Cage the Elephant. They're going to perform in Germany for the Pats Lions game coming up later in the season. And The Warning are going to do the Mexico City halftime show in November. It's like mini Super Bowl halftime shows. Putting these bands out there, but I'm not mad. We are 97.1 The Eagle.

Hey, thank you guys so much for letting me just sit at your table. It means the world to me. I'm Teresa. We are 97.1 The Eagle. I'm out of here. Just after 3, we're going to kick off 60 minutes of nonstop rock, and it's all for you. Okay? Have a good rest of it. I'll see you tomorrow. And hey, just in case nobody tells you this for the rest of the day, I love you. All right? See you tomorrow.

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Ooh, yeah, 97.1, the Eagle. It's just so good every time. Christina Ray, I am taking over for the rest of this Wednesday night. Man, I hope you're having a fantastic night. If you're not, let's turn that right around with a great playlist and also free concert tickets. I have Danzig tickets to

0: So I am giving away Danzig tickets coming up here after the break, right around 6:50. But I wanted to give you a heads up. You are going to have to sing for these. I'm asking you to sing Mother by Danzig, a song everyone knows. It's not hard to sing. Here's Casey from McKinney yesterday.
1: Mother, tell your children not to walk my way.
0: See? That's it. That's it. And he actually won tickets just last night. So get that iHeart app ready to go. Get your vocal cords ready to go. I'm giving away those tickets again right after the break. Don't miss it.

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Suffocation. 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

Halftime of the Seahawks-Patriots game tonight. It better be televised. So 97.1 The Eagle. It is time for me to give away a free pair of concert tickets. Danzig stopping at Texas Trust CU Theater September 20th, and you could be there for free. All you got to do is open up that free iHeart app, click that red microphone up in the corner, and leave me a talkback of your best impression singing Mother by Danzig, okay? Your best impression. It doesn't have to be good. It doesn't matter. Just be the third person to do it right now. You'll

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1: There's a whole other story that goes along with that, which is when we were flying, we get to the airport and he realizes he forgot the bag to put his cat in because she hides.
2: He flies with a cat?
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1: Dog.
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5: Yeah.
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1: We had to shove her in the bag with my dog. 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
4: Well, maybe that's why they got along so well. They had that time.
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0: The

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